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0: Let's get down on some harmony. 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

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Yes, and how many times can a man turn his head and pretend that he just

must a man look up before he can see the sky? Yes, and how many ears must one man have?